0: and then the leopards stand for kings and queens, and then the bears stand for the politicians. And now we are waiting for this merge, which has come to pass now. Now here, I saw fire so relaxed and timid in their sayings. And now my busy, I'm the oil, no money in the bunker for. And I hear who a deep for Papa, because if there are good prophets or teachers, I will counsel, I mean, if I say Pentecostal counselor, but you know, if there were a charity commissioner, and they will all report to that charity commission, there will be regulations, a soft one or more tongue, and can carry any oil, and is unbiblical. No, come with my chastise, or normal, I revoke license or wherever they registered their charity, sorry from what I said, but because. Of course, the Constitution of Ghana, not just say freedom of worship. The first say freedom of worship, just say we betine bunkro for. Edu baby na, in fact, anya say edu baby a make case so. I mean to 17, me tear ready no say. First Corinthians chapter 3, me catch you say. Remember we are senior saying na yangu asi asen namsi erade. I think so. We see what coach we a professor. What you say na simple common sense. Ayedibu yahuni pa rather say love thy neighbor as thyself. Now so for mutiwana policy say mutiwana muni regulatory and ibi amodi be regulate say no. The Constitution of Ghana, the fact say we say freedom of expression, freedom of worship, freedom of speech. And on chese ye betimi a quarantine a group of people who have no mouthpiece or no spokesperson. Na mu buoma. That you say see to abem. I was not surprised. 2014, maybe because we are now judgment began from Ghana, because maybe catch when they interviewed, I think one of the TV stations. Maybe catch them say judgment will begin from Ghana. Anas, every man judges, and now be Al Jazeera them. Ghana in Guasi poto ye judges on. Now, let me think. I be trigger that judgment. Say it will start from Ghana before it permeates through or cascade through the whole world.
1: Ntinsa sa sofo ton sa ni o man say oyo. Ana bibi oku bisa o mo say ya akwanchre. Se nyankropon ade bibi ade afo bi ho. Na o ka say bi afansuo ye say. Fa e bi anka twa de ye say. Fa we ye say ya. Ano no oni kon kwan so ye.
0: Se ube jimi e di na obeti masia. De bia no. E penyifo ka say krasi ni ba kejitia. And as a Debiano Crassini Ba Circle, and now Debiano Crassini Beba Zungo Junction. A radi boy, yes, I say, weak people, any people be one, they will be deceived all the time. To pick Ezekiel 14. Yet the Oma share group, Nasi, Momu in our cause, say, Munturon, say, Quimby Beckers, yeah, I am him, but what is sadness, Oma hijack a Bible, no, in the name of Christ, and Oma Shasi, Omo did this, you know,
1: why no, na hijack a Bible?
0: Make pastors or prophets or teachers, and talking about the fivefold ministries, you be free. That's why I'm saying you need charity commission or regulatory body, because you need giant crowd without measure, in other words, without judgment, without justice. Go back at him and say, who pay peace? Not justice in him. Why are you crying for peace? Not there is no justice. Then who is a peacemaker? What I say? And to me catch or say, already the Ojankrophobia say, and you can, and you can say, you can fool some of the people all the time, and all the people some of the time. And you know, there we are see Amani who, what I say, and already Jai and Krophobia share false prophets and sir. What I say, but say, so for Papa Wagana, and you say, Mutimi, and you commission, but commission can only come when the kingdom is set. That's why Ghana has been chosen and I've been called as the commander and leader of the New Jerusalem kingdom. Therefore, me here so for Ahamubema Eradia Jumane Wepeye in this generation of this end time. Sir, there will be a charity commission set up because King David Ahinye Nebe Ruli Eradi Ekachem said the most recognizable kingdom on earth at the moment here, Ashanti Kingdom. Radi frame me, na me name say ye free will be quick with you. Mra, me trump prophecy in a medical bisa Mamponibia, no or ye juma or Rocheview. I am London. Say me share nippers was, see, ono near Asantini. I say, sir, ne radi say, ni say ni say. Na me mra me catch and say, ne, ne twin brother, any Judah. Because Judah na wo Paris and Zereth. And the generation imu no, omo ye twin brother from Judah near Bepie Ghana.
1: Asante four.
0: Yes, omo Tracy omo ya. They come from the lion of the tribe of Judah. And the Usher Bible ye krana minya the original African heritage Bible la. Me ko ena omo shelving ibi mu abro. Chere mka say debi me print out. Eno omo print ma. Usher Bible ni ma. Nechi hano. There is a migration now omo indicate with the your friend is saying mapping out and I say Judah migrated from Israel and became Ghana, which is the Gold Coast at the time. I make say ye Konya free Sudan Empire now that time the buyer intim and yeah meme prophecy because Bible we brony natural toward the dada. Now before you empire research, according to Proverbs chapter 25, we see it is up to the Lord conceal prophecy, and it's up to the king to search for it. Mm-hmm. And then upese uba out as a leader, there are certain research I say we now go into the spirit realm, never ready mau backup revelation so that you can make sense to men on earth and then the spiritual realm. Untimi emma meka bibia tra womra uni backup in the spiritual realm and then the culture heritage.
1: And yes, our research in Wayinti Nawaba Ghana ha. Say oye the governor Emma the New Jerusalem. And yes, our research in say what me akwakunya the original African Heritage Study Bible. Now what the abba. And only when you saw what way you should move in Adiaba say you are the governor, man, the New Jerusalem.
0: A canyon as one who be the Yanukwani Minina saw. Minina saw no a Ghana being the center of the earth, which is coded in the scriptures. And on Amica say, Bessa, Yahoo, Pesim,
1: any young upon a frail zebra. A you see who knew maybe I was seeing a wood in the Abba Becassa, I mean,
0: who betting ya canisa because revelation, I mean, me a ye banane, me say name, I may be buying and is subscribed in the scriptures. Automatic, me, mammy woman, no, and me papa woman, mammy, dean, but my child say, a radis say name, mummy, and you know, say, will be Jimmy D, no, being Jimmy Dino, a Bible, mo read John chapter 4. Bones was a prophet is denied in his own family or in his own household.
1: Mm.
0: What you say? And it is all beside me say research can well, of course. But the Lord rules with theocracy, not theology.
1: Mm-hmm.
0: What you say? Say who call Bible school and don't just say radio from. Who beside me because me research the testify toward the da and crop the boom profile over the years. What you say? And you read John 4 crowana. Radical said, more as for you've been called to eat or take more shares from where you did not labor. What you say, and confirm, you must 6 days. Normally, this is a problem. Who do say, Radi, I'm frozen, but did you want to confirm? You want to you want to be a leader, and can you be a didi? And to be Samia, say, baby, we are saying, baby, you say, who need to be a humbi, I yet in whom yansa. Now, won't me find car or calling who now won't me make sense? Not nippet you and pass on there. Not researching our canal and yet my bad. And no never man could say, in the entire revelation, Nechi. What I say, because there is nothing like worshipping of idols.
1: Mm-hmm.
0: What I say, every worship of God is not by religious choice. What I say, Obiana over soon Yankupon will be asking, and yet religion. Choice. Say, I'm a Jehovah Witness, I'm a Seventh-day Adventist, I'm a Roman, but I'm a cultural heritage.
1: Okay.
0: And I'm a cultural heritage of the kingdom of God. What is it? I'm a one big tree. It's a ready free will be an offer. Say, let every rain that falls on the earth run into a river and then end at the sea. Genesis 1:9. Basically, I'm picking on Ecclesiastes chapter 1, verse 7 and 8. Or say, let every river go into the sea. It's the only thing we are saying, a commandment. If you don't go into the sea, you tend to be a lake and you stuck and you stink. It's the only thing we are saying, a radia framing, I'm a soft force, it's a jijin kofosi kedi. Tino say, mufa sanyo mani ina, it's like a river, embra one storehouse, which is where the governor would share for the same people because every Deuteronomy 50 was every 5 years, every 7 years, be an amount popping money, you know, into the poor people, the widows in the churches, and the fatherless, so that almost the be investment, you know, almost the I yield more crop and fruit into my storehouse. It is so for the one year you may be
1: as the governor of the New Jerusalem. Why would you make the pa? It will move your saying,
0: make you my dear, Makudia, I may have been called, say, maybe gather the foot soldiers in this world for the Battle of Armageddon to collect the taxes that the tax collectors were sent to collect. Period. As for the tax collectors, it is all you have came me. Now your tax collector, and I say, call a Putoja district, and I say, call Subin district, Kojiji taxes, brand. Now, Kojiji and UK media, you'll be sacked.
1: As for your tax collectors,
0: according to Numbers chapter 8, it is there.
1: As for your tax collectors,
0: they are to take the taxes of God's inheritance. That is the meaning. Because Eradia Hinino Eyesika, and it will see money answers everything in the world. According to Proverbs chapter 23, verse 5, we'll see all money in this world will fly into heaven. We'll see Sika won Tabine. Proverbs chapter 23, verse 5, we'll see Siba, Sika and Tabine T. Me Mbobu Koko said Sika. A man must wear a man must is a cordia. No tua or tuba heaven. Over picking what Deuteronomy chapter 8, verse 17-18. Or see, I will give you power to take money from the world to establish my kingdom. Tia radin a maya hoarding, maya soria himachi, a codiga, a disicabani fear, so that we will transfer the wealth of the world into the spiritual kingdom. Sebian a man. Ebenya aduane di
1: ntimo se Daniel hu ni wa asofo ni mo
0: eno ne makode a wobitam senti as a governor no me dibre ne sent ono asore no ya asore ba no oni sa akode no eni ntine ya se na me as akwasi ajiman me be ko anje Awurade mercy ho na se wo ye sofo ne ye for se be ko bo Awurade ba, then you have to use the royal law according to John 13 verse 34 and as we picking war James chapter 2 we read it from verse 5 to 8 or see love thy neighbor as thyself. I never asked for a friend a golden rule. And he said, me ma kweye juma 6 days discover. Now we also for unye juma, where juma day one day. Now you have to also eat from where you bestowed no labor. Now see, we no sikani yimu 90%. So forget you after church, sike be a good basket in biano. Uche mu 10. No after 90%, that is your intake. And now would be a missionary works, would be to our electricity bill, would be manco for almost shall we see be beyond to regularize a small corner, if you like. What you say? 10% through the we are gathering all the money as we are transferring all, because we are seeking here transfer to establish his kingdom. And Tina Abraham established here, they say, yeah, the Jane Chilbenti, Sikano, a Yen Chilbenti, already Exodus 16. Verse 30-31. Moses catch everyone said, this is what the Lord has said, that you have to keep 10% of the Oma, our friend, a man and our collecting, for the generation to come. It's in Chiriman Yejo Musica. Nanya Mamotiwana Mofua Bobia Modi Chilebotona Musai in Chirimatica Musaidi. Nanana Bibini, a trap. A bath dancing or be did before Kevin. Then you did it. And it be before me penny for Mudidi Jamoma. Mudidi Jamoma. Na mean soon, it will be Samia Macodiano. Me, Sabi Sabi, me whom here that we are see Ansana. Me can't say Radian Munyam. As an Radi Fremen, whom here. Sabi, maybe a 50 year free, me mammy, me papa, or mobile home one day. Me call Pokuari. My Jimmy knew we are Sansana, me too kind. A Radi Fremen was. She be a free me and be here and I say, what? If we are here, say. And the radis won't say we are here. My one course school, qua, 1 year science, qua, 1 year mechanical and electrical engineering, qua, 1 year way, qua, 1 year way, qua, co, matuano, cocoon, one qua, medio a baby canty, a radi hammy. I am ready to do. The church age is past. And the church focus has failed. I'm calling all pastors. I'm begging them in the name of Jesus. Say, pastors, nye asutie. No munti asema mike in the name of Jesus. Say, a radi frebia, me mankana. Otherwise, me name yirin, enye me matia buchita. Dena ehame. But baby, we are saying, no, is ditching. Otherwise, that's already dead. But strength, craving, a sheso. Omunye careful. The time of judgment has started from Ghana. And can judges in woman mercy. Shame unto the judges. Shame unto the leaders. Because some what you want in Bible who say it but hypocrisy and double standardness can never help African leaders. You have to be very, very conscientious and be very calculated in what they are leaving behind for the next generation. Because if we are seeing the thing, anything we are seeing, NGG Sika, Ngunifie, Nyan Farmer poor and fatherless, because ni wo no sorry now, but my yeah, or the four, and next is the night, they will be weird.
1: Okay, now, yeah, but taxi and sorry. 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
1: sure
0: but adena kwaba na na do abeshim kana waya de pa but when it comes to the taxation baby anyoma ka de ekọ de e tsan sa sofo no nye ba ko no de me ne ne ya adwen but eni se akeba sa are you getting my point se mu ni hwe sofo de a ene awifo bebo awuram what am I say ko politicians are dogs e do o peke Ecclesiastes 5 a Ewurade say a living dog is better than a dead lion
1: sure
0: it if the church is the lion and the lion rules the whole world or the forest or is the king of the forest according to Proverbs chapter 30 we read who I will say the lion is the king of the forest and he turneth himself for no other animal. That's it. The church has to rule the world according to Daniel prophecy. It has turned over because we need charity commission and we need spokesperson and as we need oneness were the so-called churches, no, because they are fragmented and obia what a doctrine. The Pentecostal doctrine cannot outweigh Roman Catholic, either Methodist or the other way around. What you say, and to almost come, mumunya one, but the radicy divided house cannot stand and is ruled by Satan, according to Matthew chapter 12,
1: sure.
0: Reading from verse 20 bar. Or see, every family that is disfranchised or disintegrated or divided cannot stand. What you say until said there will be one flow of current or direction into the sea as the governor has to help to make this happen. I'm not the only person called as a governor or the foot soldier for Christ end time. And my children say me we are calling our first Peter 2:13-14 and I'll make my pick of 1 Corinthians chapter 12 verse 27 coming. He gave some the government. He already Isaiah chapter 9. I'll see he has put the government onto the shoulder of King David. And your kingdom is the same as government. It's meant for phone call if you see prophecy. But answer now, a ready kingdom, but when here and the governor as the testifier to come and justify the churches. And it's judgment begins from the house of God. And he made a meeting and I was say, if I saw him, because time or more yes I'm meeting with also for I'm a refinity or that Christian counselor no open me refinity
1: sure
0: well but my comment very sad but my comment to run say ah so for penny power who come and what can I say and so who should be pass who be my comment no more can no many agina and say was it tax and one jijini say now one more year what are you talking about and I'm gonna say a living dog is better than a dead lion. It is a money one of their politicians before you manage.
1: Now cathedral. Sabre Imam Penini say yensi cathedral. Yen fan is say and no ashe the woke mukena. Say we are singing our best some Ghana because say the new Jerusalem is Ghana.
0: And the crap to do and nothing I'm to challenge nama Ghana for being say His Excellency Nana Addo Dankwa Akufo-Addo is he also among the prophets as Saul was among the prophets, yes or no? And we the debate in the starting Kumasi online to the whole world.
1: Okay.
0: Say, so man penya trigger so be see a year. Mumien debating him, he is also among the prophets.
1: Aya yes, politicians, we know every year among 5 years. O tre crack our bank sim, Sabra and Aman Penini, John Dramani Mahama, et so. And I'm paying for Fraba, Yanka Swabia, Iviano. Said the New Jerusalem is Ghana. It is a mabu be sadia in Sika Tidra, Nanny a yen shadanka say yes, some, near Yasin in Amazon, Frizaya war, and sorry Danya, a so slim. The SCC are yes, you know, Yanka see a Riawana,
0: and a Nanu can wakano. Nanu can walk and may be a trim. Now you call Bok Christ as Indium. And Pontius Pilate Bisa say, are you the king of the Jews? Or see, as you have said, it is how Bisa say, you can't say, well, we are myself, they know what can. It is not just a Jamaica, Cosini say. Also, for American Dr. Opuni, Reverend Dr. Opuni, needing meetings or your announcement. I'm going to interview you know, one of the sister station of Peace FMM. Say, okay. Mm-hmm. And I know, say, Nana don't care, say, we'll see a sorry diama. Yeah, yeah, I'm sorry, no, na you see, you be see, Diana, Nana, do see, obey my ass, I see. What you say? Enti o kan esa no na mse ah na ni asem no which is which because ye dey him say Nanado a prophesy enti he is also among the prophets which is the challenge I'm putting to Ghanaians. So ye be deliberating on this what I say me ye pro political me apolitical
1: okay
0: what I say I'm non-partisan
1: okay.
0: But what I'm trying to say is if the church cannot work or stand on its feet to do what is expected of the church because here for go sorry them to say na me maba
1: okay
0: not too much of the line of politicians because politicians not there. They are the kingdoms of this world that the church has to come out. Which has anti politician tell sorry them no front seat. No your honorable one why no man front seat. Oh we are by second or they are two offering. Oh we are by that's the same translation of wealth. I mean catch or say according to Deuteronomy 8:17-18 or say I would show you or give you the power in the world to transfer the money into my house. To establish my covenant, okay. The establishment of God's covenant near the plan of the kingdom, which is Ghana chosen as the New Jerusalem, because Amos 9:11 and all case Emra Edh, which is the second coming of Christ, nobody see Nahimi ah, Ki David Ahimi and Aoka. Ubetting up Peking War, Acts chapter 15, verse 16. At the time a controversy by Paul, Echo Antioch, a free Christians first. No, what by no normal Ebisan and same no say, and yes, say Gentiles, they radiated your mother can't Jew for because according to John 10, no say, me will Jew for no, I'm saying, well, one party I may become
1: okay,
0: no, I graft you into the new kingdom,
1: all right.
0: But already, I catch Peter or the Shannon, no say, or see, no, Munya Gentiles no moon rolly in their righteousness of faith till say, Radi see, in the second coming, nobody seen a hini,
1: sure,
0: and no, no, they too, me, my commander say, as a governor, no. Me choose Ghana to be the New Jerusalem kingdom. Honey, you be see a radia here, which means honey, you be see the New Jerusalem kingdom church. If we are seeing about the docky ships, and the church capacity no will not be as the national theater. So what I say, you say my choir, my baby, Gina. It is if Nanado see would see national cathedral. Smaller than the New Jerusalem kingdom, but me per se, you just suppose as a man of parallelism be. Nay, she say, ah, Nene, Samia, ye kikakiana, let us see a macho in a hunted hona.
1: Okay,
0: so what you must say,
1: Sabri, and I'm your brain in tea out of four, any addition in ancient and so. Says, Oshe, Sir Jumedi, ya, Kumasi Online TV, Opinia, Yanni, and there's a Osha, and someone, Yabroso. Baby, I ye be free. 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
0: Yo, meda metefo nyira ase. Fortunately or unfortunately, we are Ghanaians and we spoke in our language. But future no, you better try say you become bro for kakane bia foreign audience now more picking online, they can understand the path that we are towing. Meka say, Mr. the three leaders in this country. I'm talking about the politicians, the kings and queens, and then the church leaders. Say, I'm more any focused about this prophecy mediaba. No more enframe enter to manu assembly or parliament or any other quarters. I'm more betting me at once na adia SC and ABC no a bear time. Say they are sounding Thai prophecy mediaba because me damn that. I am not happy about the erade ye me na min tena ho ma erade en ha me wo mra min timi nya me ho nji na o ka se me si pushi e call the center timi sre three leaders ya making especially ira nanado 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
1: Okay,
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4: Quinlet is my name. I'm a gospel minister. Over the years, gospel ministers all over the world have blessed lives with their songs. They seem to glorify, magnify, uplift the name of the Lord. People like Sissy Winans. Cause all my life you have been faithful. Hey, all my life you have been so, so good. With every prayer that I am able, oh, I will sing of the goodness of God. God bless them wherever they are. And God bless every gospel minister all over the world. This time, the Bridge Group, my management team, and the record label, we have come out with something peculiar, inspired by the Holy Spirit, called Soakats, Soaking in Atmospheric Music. This is a song that brings you into the atmosphere of the Holy Spirit. It pushes you into the realms of the Holy Spirit. And it reveals the power of Elohim. We have come to inspire and to empower both the young and the old who have thirst to sing spiritual songs. The very new one on the table at the moment is called Wind Blow, Quinlet featuring Jimmy the Psalmist. It goes like this.
5: Oh Lord, we are ready for the moon. Holy Ghost, manifest yourself in here.
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Ashata, mother.

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1: Queen Lit is my name. I'm a gospel minister. Over the years, gospel ministers all over the world have blessed lives with their songs. They seem to glorify, magnify, uplift the name of the Lord. People like Sissy Winans. Cause all my life you have been faithful. Hey, all my life you have been so, so good. With every prayer that I am able, oh, I will sing of the goodness of God. God bless them wherever they are. And God bless every gospel minister all over the world. This time, Dabridge Group, my management team, and the record label, we have come out with something peculiar, inspired by the Holy Spirit, called Soakats, Soaking in Atmospheric Music. This is a song that brings you into the atmosphere of the Holy Spirit. It pushes you into the realms of the Holy Spirit. And it reveals the power of Elohim. We have come to inspire and to empower both the young and the old who have thirst to sing spiritual songs. The very new one on the table at the moment is called Wind Blow. Queen Lit featuring Timmy the Psalmist. It goes like this.
2: Oh Lord, we are ready for the moon. Holy Ghost, manifest yourself in here.
1: Manifest yourself on this.

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Already now, catching the summer, Timmy Papua, what was on the one sooner? 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

0: ministers all over the world have blessed lives with their songs. They seem to glorify, magnify, uplift the name of the Lord. People like Sissy Winans. Cause all my life you have been faithful. Hey, all my life you have been so, so good. With every prayer that I am able, oh, I will sing of the goodness of God. God bless them wherever they are. And God bless every gospel minister all over the world. This time, Dead Bridge Group, my management team, and the record label, we have come out with something peculiar, inspired by the Holy Spirit, called Soakers, Soaking in Atmospheric Music. This is a song that brings you into the atmosphere of the Holy Spirit. It pushes you into the realms of the Holy Spirit. And it reveals the power of Elohim. We have come to inspire and to empower both the young and the old who have thirst to sing spiritual songs. The very new one on the table at the moment is called Wind Blow, Quillit featuring Timmy the Psalmist. It goes like this.
1: Oh Lord, we are ready for the moon. Holy Ghost, manifest yourself in here.
0: Manifest yourself, Holy Spirit.

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1: Quinlet is my name. I'm a gospel minister. Over the years, gospel ministers all over the world have blessed lives with their songs. They seem to glorify, magnify, uplift the name of the Lord. People like Sissy Winans. Cause all my life you have been faithful. Hey, all my life you have been so, so good. With every prayer that I am able, oh, I will sing of the goodness of God. God bless them wherever they are. And God bless every gospel minister all over the world. This time, Dabridge Group, my management team, and the record label, we have come out with something peculiar, inspired by the Holy Spirit, called Soakats, Soaking in Atmospheric Music. This is a song that brings you into the atmosphere of the Holy Spirit. It pushes you into the realms of the Holy Spirit. And it reveals the power of Elohim. We have come to inspire and to empower both the young and the old who have thirst to sing spiritual songs. The very new one on the table at the moment is called Wind Blow, Quinlet featuring Timmy the Psalmist. It goes like this.
2: Oh Lord, we are ready for the moon. Holy Ghost, manifest yourself in here.
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Yes, me be the other man. Yes, you're so many out of war. Me no be a come on. Can one listen? The Bible says, "And come and be here." That's our advantage, yes, from the world. Whatever you do, human woman, when you're in eternal life, why you never so serious? There's a simple casca. Some credit in one, no wisdom. I call baby, you're so near. So much as we are so glad to Jesus, who may not have a life and cut yellow. 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And to make us say, what would you be Fahoma? Fahoma, I don't serve it for the bushel. I don't serve for the bushel. A penny my head didn't cut to what I do. What we want to was woman. Why also? Someone will be put from the enemy. Was in a na, why na? The power of Jesus. What's he asking?

as also friend. 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I'm better children. Nipa intimate. Apostle intimate. A conform intimate. 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A fire. 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A panima Jesus. And Okra, let you. As I've run into someone. I'm more bad money at high. And I will rush him out. My wife was a wife, not his son said, snake. I said, snake. I was one more, and yet Christopher. Here I am.

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1: Quinlet is my name. I'm a gospel minister. Over the years, gospel ministers all over the world have blessed lives with their songs. They seem to glorify, magnify, uplift the name of the Lord. People like Sissy Winans. Cause all my life you have been faithful. Hey, all my life you have been so, so good. With every prayer that I am able, oh, I will sing of the goodness of God. God bless them wherever they are. And God bless every gospel minister all over the world. This time, Dead Bridge Group, my management team, and the record label, we have come out with something peculiar, inspired by the Holy Spirit, called Soakats, Soaking in Atmospheric Music. This is a song that brings you into the atmosphere of the Holy Spirit. It pushes you into the realms of the Holy Spirit. And it reveals the power of Elohim. We have come to inspire and to empower both the young and the old who have thirst to sing spiritual songs. The very new one on the table at the moment is called Wind Blow. Quinlet featuring Timmy the Psalmist. It goes like this.
2: 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Holy Ghost, manifest yourself in here.
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1: Quinlet is my name. I'm a gospel minister. Over the years, gospel ministers all over the world have blessed lives with their songs. They seem to glorify, magnify, uplift the name of the Lord. People like Sissy Winans. Cause all my life you have been faithful. Hey, all my life you have been so, so good. With every prayer that I am able, oh, I will sing of the goodness of God. God bless them wherever they are. And God bless every gospel minister all over the world. This time, Dabridge Group, my management team, and the record label, we have come out with something peculiar, inspired by the Holy Spirit, called Soakats, Soaking in Atmospheric Music. This is a song that brings you into the atmosphere of the Holy Spirit. It pushes you into the realms of the Holy Spirit. And it reveals the power of Elohim. We have come to inspire and to empower both the young and the old who have thirst to sing spiritual songs. The very new one on the table at the moment is called Wind Blow, Quinlet featuring Timmy the Psalmist. It goes like this.
2: Oh Lord, we are ready for the moon. Holy Ghost, manifest yourself in here.
1: Manifest yourself, Holy Spirit.

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Ashata, mother.

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1: Quinlet is my name. I'm a gospel minister. Over the years, gospel ministers all over the world have blessed lives with their songs. They seem to glorify, magnify, uplift the name of the Lord. People like Sissy Winans.
2: Cause all my life you have been faithful. Hey, all my life you have been so, so good. With every prayer that I am able, oh, I will sing of the goodness of God. God bless them wherever they are. And God bless every gospel minister all over the world. This time, the Bridge Group, my management team, and the record label, we have come out with something peculiar, inspired by the Holy Spirit, called Soakats, soaking in atmospheric music. This is a song that brings you into the atmosphere of the Holy Spirit. It pushes you into the realms of the Holy Spirit. And it reveals the power of Elohim. We have come to inspire and to empower both the young and the old who have thirst to sing spiritual songs. The very new one on the table at the moment is called Wind Blow, Quinlet featuring Jimmy the Psalmist. It goes like this.
3: Oh Lord, we are ready for the moon. Holy Ghost, manifest yourself in here.
1: Manifest yourself, Holy Spirit.
3: Oh, keep on.

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1: Quinlet is my name. I'm a gospel minister. Over the years, gospel ministers all over the world have blessed lives with their songs. They seem to glorify, magnify, uplift the name of the Lord. People like Sissy Winans. Cause all my life you have been faithful. Hey, all my life you have been so, so good. With every prayer that I am able, oh, I will sing of the goodness of God. God bless them wherever they are. And God bless every gospel minister all over the world. This time, Dabridge Group, my management team, and the record label, we have come out with something peculiar, inspired by the Holy Spirit, called Soakats, Soaking in Atmospheric Music. This is a song that brings you into the atmosphere of the Holy Spirit. It pushes you into the realms of the Holy Spirit. And it reveals the power of Elohim. We have come to inspire and to empower both the young and the old who have thirst to sing spiritual songs. The very new one on the table at the moment is called Wind Blow, Quinlet featuring Timmy the Psalmist. It goes like this.
2: Oh Lord, we are ready for the moon. Holy Ghost, manifest yourself in here.
1: Manifest yourself, Holy Spirit.
2: Oh, keep on. Ikukwo manola. Move in your power. Move in your mind. You are the fire.

0: Elit is my name. I'm a gospel minister. Over the years, gospel ministers all over the world have blessed lives with their songs. They seem to glorify, magnify, uplift the name of the Lord. People like Sissy Winans. Cause all my life you have been faithful. Hey, all my life you have been so, so good. With every prayer that I am able, oh, I will sing of the goodness of God. God bless them wherever they are. And God bless every gospel minister all over the world. This time, Dabridge Group, my management team, and the record label, we have come out with something peculiar, inspired by the Holy Spirit, called Soakats, Soaking in Atmospheric Music. This is a song that brings you into the atmosphere of the Holy Spirit. It pushes you into the realms of the Holy Spirit. And it reveals the power of Elohim. We have come to inspire and to empower both the young and the old who have thirst to sing spiritual songs. The very new one on the table at the moment is called Wind Blow, Quillit featuring Timmy the Psalmist. It goes like this.
1: Oh Lord, we are ready for the moon. Holy Ghost, manifest yourself in here.
0: Manifest yourself, Holy Spirit.
1: Oh, keep on. Ikukwo manola. Move in your power. 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You are the fire.

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Ashata, mother.

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1: Quinlit is my name. I'm a gospel minister. Over the years, gospel ministers all over the world have blessed lives with their songs. They seem to glorify, magnify, uplift the name of the Lord. People like Sissy Winans. Cause all my life you have been faithful. 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

0: God bless them wherever they are. And God bless every gospel minister all over the world. This time, Dead Bridge Group, my management team, and the record label, we have come out with something peculiar, inspired by the Holy Spirit, called Soakats, Soaking in Atmospheric Music. This is a song that brings you into the atmosphere of the Holy Spirit. It pushes you into the realms of the Holy Spirit. And it reveals the power of Elohim. We have come to inspire and to empower both the young and the old who have thirst to sing spiritual songs. The very new one on the table at the moment is called Wind Blow, Quillit featuring Timmy the Psalmist. It goes like this.
1: Oh Lord, we are ready for the moon. Holy Ghost, manifest yourself in here.
0: Manifest yourself, Holy Spirit.
1: Oh, que bon, I manora. Move in your power. 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
1: Queen Lit is my name. I'm a gospel minister. Over the years, gospel ministers all over the world have blessed lives with their songs. They seem to glorify, magnify, uplift the name of the Lord. People like Sissy Winans. Cause all my life you have been faithful. Hey, all my life you have been so, so good. With every prayer that I am able, oh, I will sing of the goodness of God. God bless them wherever they are. And God bless every gospel minister all over the world. This time, Dabridge Group, my management team, and the record label, we have come out with something peculiar, inspired by the Holy Spirit, called Soakats, Soaking in Atmospheric Music. This is a song that brings you into the atmosphere of the Holy Spirit. It pushes you into the realms of the Holy Spirit. And it reveals the power of Elohim. We have come to inspire and to empower both the young and the old who have thirst to sing spiritual songs. The very new one on the table at the moment is called Wind Blow. Queen Lit featuring Timmy the Psalmist. It goes like this.
2: 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Holy Ghost, manifest yourself in here.
1: Manifest yourself on this

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0: Manifest yourself, Holy Spirit.

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1: Quinlet is my name. I'm a gospel minister. Over the years, gospel ministers all over the world have blessed lives with their songs. They seem to glorify, magnify, uplift the name of the Lord. People like Sissy Winans. Cause all my life you have been faithful. Hey, all my life you have been so, so good. With every prayer that I am able, oh, I will sing of the goodness of God. God bless them wherever they are. And God bless every gospel minister all over the world. This time, Dead Bridge Group, my management team, and the record label, we have come out with something peculiar, inspired by the Holy Spirit, called Soakat, soaking in atmospheric music. This is a song that brings you into the atmosphere of the Holy Spirit. It pushes you into the realms of the Holy Spirit. And it reveals the power of Elohim. We have come to inspire and to empower both the young and the old who have thirst to sing spiritual songs. The very new one on the table at the moment is called Wind Blow, Quinlet featuring Timmy the Psalmist. It goes like this.
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The Radio One She and Fum Sosu Ni Eni. The Boni Bebre Beni Nemu Eradi. And She a Boni Sofren Chia Yen Ka. Maybe I will pay down Sanisa and Sira Radio TSC. Pay down Sam. The Rabaza Dayabaya. Father, we worship you this evening, oh Lord. Pega wisanisa, baby, I will be a Nayanto, sir.

Christo, as I'm on, please be a solid radio.

I'm a man, I'm a man, I'm a man, I'm a man, I'm a man, I'm a man, I'm a man, I'm a man, I'm a man, I'm a man, I'm a man, I'm a man, I'm a man, I'm a man, I'm a man, I'm a man, I'm a man, I'm a man, I'm a man, I'm a man, I'm a man, I'm a man, I'm a man, I'm a man, I'm a man, I'm a man, I'm a man, I'm a man, I'm a man, I'm a man, I'm a man, I'm a man, I'm a man, I'm a man, I'm a man, I'm a man, 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

Maria, sorry, Nami, me pasa descanso, mchiru. 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Mami kacho. One, now, one, oh, one, oh, one, oh, one, oh, one, oh, one, oh, one, oh, one, oh, one, oh, one, oh, one, oh, one, oh, one, oh, one, oh, one, oh, one, oh, one, oh, one, oh, one, oh, one, oh, one, oh, one, oh, one, oh, one, oh, one, oh, one, oh, one, oh, one, oh, one, oh, one, oh, one, oh, one, oh, one, oh, one, oh, one, oh, one, oh, one, oh, one, oh, one, oh, one, oh, one, oh, one, oh, one, oh, one, oh, one, oh, one, oh, one, oh, one, oh, one, oh, one, oh, one, oh, one, oh, one, oh, one, oh, one, oh, one, oh, one, oh, one, oh, one, oh, one, oh, one, oh, one, oh, one, oh, one, oh, one, oh, 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
0: I'm not even free cast behind. 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

0: 寂しいやつは社長あの名前がいいね Can you bless me, oh yeah To be on fire with my Jesus Christ She said yes Yeah, I know my man Afei, praise be to my God, say Richie, go down Praise be, may turn your man down, you know how
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0: They catch us and record the mommy
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0: Richie
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0: 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Who are they? 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

0: be attend you. 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
1: Quinlet is my name. I'm a gospel minister. Over the years, gospel ministers all over the world have blessed lives with their songs. They seem to glorify, magnify, uplift the name of the Lord. People like Sissy Winans. Cause all my life you have been faithful. Hey, all my life you have been so, so good. With every prayer that I am able, oh, I will sing of the goodness of God. God bless them wherever they are. And God bless every gospel minister all over the world. This time, the Bridge Group, my management team, and the record label, we have come out with something peculiar, inspired by the Holy Spirit, called Soakats, Soaking in Atmospheric Music. This is a song that brings you into the atmosphere of the Holy Spirit. It pushes you into the realms of the Holy Spirit. And it reveals the power of Elohim. We have come to inspire and to empower both the young and the old who have thirst to sing spiritual songs. The very new one on the table at the moment is called Wind Blow, Quinlet featuring Timmy the Psalmist. It goes like this.
2: Oh Lord, we are ready for the moon. Holy Ghost, manifest yourself in here.
1: Manifest yourself on this.

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0: Minister, over the years, gospel ministers all over the world have blessed lives with their songs. They seem to glorify, magnify, uplift the name of the Lord. People like Sissy Winans. Cause all my life you have been faithful. Hey, all my life you have been so, so good. With every prayer that I am able, oh, I will sing of the goodness of God. God bless them wherever they are. And God bless every gospel minister all over the world. This time, the Bridge Group, my management team, and the record label, we have come out with something peculiar, inspired by the Holy Spirit, called Soakats, Soaking in Atmospheric Music. This is a song that brings you into the atmosphere of the Holy Spirit. It pushes you into the realms of the Holy Spirit. And it reveals the power of Elohim. We have come to inspire and to empower both the young and the old who have thirst to sing spiritual songs. The very new one on the table at the moment is called Wind Blow, Quillit featuring Jimmy the Psalmist. It goes like this.
1: Oh Lord, we are ready for the moon. Holy Ghost, manifest yourself in here.
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will be a me person be one no for say say we sorry we yan kokon so dem ka safo for kan for say say who flow within the spirit come on lemarosha Father, we are in the throne room now, and we worship your supremacy, our Master and Savior, the living.

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So it says, be gone, unbelief, be gone, everything that seems to bring me down. And so we're about to say, be gone. And you see, in God again, we say something like, yeah. So whilst we were saying, be gone, all I heard was, yeah, in my spirit. And so today we came to say, be gone, unbelief. Yeah. Somebody say, be gone. Ah, come on. Somebody say, be gone. Are you ready? Now, this is the drumbeat of every unbelief being casting out. Come on, Joshua. Let us feel you now. Come on. Are you ready?

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So if there's anyone the Lord has given you, this is the season to release it. You know what? When faith is released, it doesn't come back the same way.

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And your Bible, my Bible says, bless the Lord, you his angels. And their assignment is simple. They hearken to the word of the Lord to perform it. 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

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Isaiah 54 verse 1. Sing, O barren.

Erade, Oma, Yaya Mre, and Pabon Sara, the Sabbath Sray, and Bio, but a Bashar and Ashia, ma. See, no BBI, a chair near Koshano, a rather home from some Brian soap. I mean, my answer one came. Oh, it's a young Pabon. Ashia and Muyam.

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1: Quinlet is my name. I'm a gospel minister. Over the years, gospel ministers all over the world have blessed lives with their songs. They seem to glorify, magnify, uplift the name of the Lord. People like Sissy Winans. Cause all my life you have been faithful. Hey, all my life you have been so, so good. With every prayer that I am able, oh, I will sing of the goodness of God. God bless them wherever they are. And God bless every gospel minister all over the world. This time, Dead Bridge Group, my management team, and the record label, we have come out with something peculiar, inspired by the Holy Spirit, called Soakats, Soaking in Atmospheric Music. This is a song that brings you into the atmosphere of the Holy Spirit. It pushes you into the realms of the Holy Spirit. And it reveals the power of Elohim. We have come to inspire and to empower both the young and the old who have thirst to sing spiritual songs. The very new one on the table at the moment is called Wind Blow, Quinlet featuring Jimmy the Psalmist. It goes like this.
2: Oh Lord, we are ready for the moon. Holy Ghost, manifest yourself in here.
1: Manifest yourself on this page.

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0: of the goodness of God. God bless them wherever they are. And God bless every gospel minister all over the world. This time, Dabridge Group, my management team, and the record label, we have come out with something peculiar, inspired by the Holy Spirit, called Soakats, Soaking in Atmospheric Music. This is a song that brings you into the atmosphere of the Holy Spirit. It pushes you into the realms of the Holy Spirit. And it reveals the power of Elohim. We have come to inspire and to empower both the young and the old who have thirst to sing spiritual songs. The very new one on the table at the moment is called Wind Blow, Queen Lit featuring Timmy the Psalmist. It goes like this.
1: Oh Lord, we are ready for the moon. Holy Ghost, manifest yourself in here.
0: Manifest yourself, Holy Spirit.
1: Oh, keep warm. 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

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Now, or chain no mono. 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
1: Gospel ministers all over the world have blessed lives with their songs. They seem to glorify, magnify, uplift the name of the Lord. People like Sissy Winans. 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Hey. All my life you have been so, so good. With every prayer that I am able, oh, I will sing of the goodness of God. God bless them wherever they are. And God bless every gospel minister all over the world. This time, the Bridge Group, my management team, and the record label, we have come out with something peculiar, inspired by the Holy Spirit, called Soakats. Soaking in atmospheric music. This is a song that brings you into the atmosphere of the Holy Spirit. It pushes you into the realms of the Holy Spirit. And it reveals the power of Elohim. We have come to inspire and to empower both the young and the old who have thirst to sing spiritual songs. The very new one on the table at the moment is called Wind Blow. Quillit featuring Timmy the Psalmist. It goes like this.
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1: Selina Quasima Quasima Selina Selina Tiaswami Kacha Uneno Enaswami Kacha Minka Saibi Uchoda Tie Aha Uofa Ubebo Bisiamano No Etuji Setu Uofa Ofes Kanema
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1: Oh, your name is A. Men have some W. Men have some W. Minimum W. Minimum W. Oh, your name is A. Minimum W. Minimum W.
0: My child and I bring to me.
1: Find you.
0: Money.
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0: Wo yirinyem.
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1: Ah, sagate.
0: Officer.
1: Catch that in the morning, just yes.
0: Yeah.
1: Sikana obebe gi ye no. 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
0: What do you hear?
1: Santo. 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
2: dabi Jacob chapter 9 verse 13 what it tell
3: you ni tuma no oh ni tuma no
2: santo
3: dial mo ko
2: mo sia ka tuma me bobo
3: na oh santo
0: Mira,
2: what?
3: Sato, when I am a secretary,
2: yeah,
3: and what? When I am a soundboard, what is the group?
2: No, you are the cabia.
3: No, you are the cabia. I'm not a chess scano.
2: Mad row,
3: drum it. I'm a niabra.
2: Oh,
3: damn, Casa.
2: Yeah,
3: say what I'm a chess scano. Be more of government of a fashion.
2: Yeah,
3: I'm a

0: Rao from me, Maba.
1: Yeah, I'm from. And then, I'm quite a idea, no, I'm ready.
0: Miss Mura, what will some of you? Maybe I say, young comrade, you know. Anyway, Mura, now there will be some idea. I had dear mammy, Mura.
1: And then I just said, Nadia, Kora. The way I'm a quiet animal. No, Raddy Uncle Pokra, maybe we have some funny pen and my job. No, Mamma, what's your mea to last degree? Why? Now, are you a
0: Mira?
1: Tell the world, wish him to Nipapa be anywhere. I'm a call for one. Fire,
2: fire.
1: Where do you come from? Do you have
2: anyone? Hey, my buddy.
1: Oh, not so bad.
2: Yeah.
1: And how do you do?
2: Huh?
1: I say, how do you do?
2: Do.
1: Oh, good God of God.
2: Do.
1: Hey.
2: Minya.
1: Oh, by your summer one say.
2: Yeah.
1: Say, see, I'm watching me.
2: No, crap.
1: I'm in difficulty. I'm telling you, friend.
2: I'm telling you. Hey.
1: Good job.
2: Yeah.
1: Watch me. Now, and then you're a Quran. What I tell you. Because you need not something that's a 4 hour cry. Look my pocket.
2: Empty.
1: That is empty balance makes the most sound.
2: Yeah.
1: Me pacho baby. Madam for pano. Ti untu me mwa me kakrelia.
2: I am me mafem. Wo that we abu ya no buru say.
1: Empty barracks made the most sound.
2: Candle ran down but not up. Changi na himba from na himba
1: sro.
2: Me brechao. Na kakra me ka chonse we try ye. 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
1: no bi ya ye. Very good.
2: Sa wo ye pani na me ya kwada akura ansa ne be di ka wo kwada nyansafo
1: no. Ni
2: di ka wo pani kwa sia dada.
1: Very good.
2: Foolish man was born before the sensible boy.
1: That's right. That's right.
2: And ji di ameka chonse. Ni ametini nchai osikani ajadu. Ona ametini nchai.
1: That
2: one wabwa misia.
1: Manu melonia.
2: Sa.
1: Hey, akweni.
2: Nadia un hie biara odibema. Ni wen chia. 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
1: hona wo.
2: Nebeka wama ni hulisi mi na atiano.
1: Very good.
2: Nebeka mensu. Me support you.
1: Very good.
2: No, second scan. Me am a teenage girl. I'm a teenage woman. But on second scan, be a.
1: Oh, I never knew you alone.
2: Because all friends are the best. I wish you
1: good luck.
0: Mira.
1: Don't talk. I'm well. Says here, the owner say, I don't want to delay your time. Then waste time, kura. Yako, na kwa yangu kwa na me rush him upani fee. That's all. Come on, let's go. Mia Bafra, secretary, a cousin on your bay.
2: Everyone had a noun, can on your bay. One of the good hour can
0: be a coffee of your
2: Debbie, Mammy Bacopet, and I'm a quattro.
0: What the mouth?
2: Huh?
1: What the mouth?
2: Mammy and Nikuni.
1: Benin for my one, you.
2: Yeah,
1: secretary, we stand a councilman. Anyway, I know you are my best friend.
2: Yeah.
1: So I would like to express myself in a bit
2: English. Yeah.
1: In other way, then you translate it to him.
2: English, T.
1: That's right.
2: Yeah.
1: Well, what's it?
2: Huh?
1: All my trouble is.
2: Yes.
1: Everybody knows he's a millionaire in the town.
2: Yeah.
1: He's a money lender.
2: Yeah.
1: That's all. I came here. Just to come and beg him to lend me an amount of 500,000 and give me some period to come and pay it back.
2: Okay.
1: That's my
2: opinion. Opinion. I see Nyami any money. Who say more?
1: Kajo.
2: Yeah,
1: Mami Amin Kawai. Kajan Monty said, me buy a yabani.
2: Yeah.
1: Save your penny for a bunny cry. You
2: crow.
1: I'm say, crow my minimum.
2: Yeah.
1: On an obway here for Chesa, who here be our banning child, the
2: mouth.
1: Men so much, some of the binding say. Me okay, Nana Kusichira by Obia Kotchir Kusia or Mimme Fum, Mammy May Nashi.
0: Oh,
1: to see I'm a hutchrim. 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
2: dia
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1: you know a word to a wise is enough.
2: It's enough.
1: 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That's my policy.
2: Means human being is going to control or stand the middle of the deck.
1: I'm for blood for me.
2: Okay. Oh, tell me, Peter. When you be a man, or a man, who we are seeing us, you jump well. Now, Babu, we said, yeah, and swabba. You're touching it. What do you get? What's the dino in the bar? What is some quiet and chilling him? Gee, when you be out in the bar, Ababa is your one. Not seven.
1: Satu, make a man worry. So, this kind of man.
2: I cool the man.
1: So, where 500,000?
2: You are Englishman. It's 500,000. As you said, if you know get, he come to court, this man, he knows Sabi English. I'm witness to you.
1: Oh, we are not going
2: to go. Ah, so
1: I don't say. Okay, no. Second. Okay, let go. Let go. You see me in my house.
2: Right. Huh? Right.
1: You got me.
2: Yeah.
1: Okay, good one.
3: Right. Mira. 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
1: Yo.
2: 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Wa ye nyame aduma.
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1: Listen to me. Nia Wokano. 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
0: ani ti na
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2: thank you for the first time
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4: it.
1: Yeah,
4: but oh, mine now can only.
1: What you could move?
4: Nas can a bit me, you could fear, or somebody can crack on Hawaii.
1: Yeah,
0: oh, yeah, bugger. Hey, bugger.
3: I told my back.
1: Adjustment.
0: Hey, about
1: adjustment. Testing.
4: I'm about to say,
1: yeah.
0: I'm Baba was here. May I be here? Many babies here.
1: Yanko pada wo ma me ba da sra me bayi me be shi obo fu pa bi me se si aka no we be tua ma
0: di me ba ya u sika ni eni
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3: mi ra ka bi chire no
6: masa wa se ma wo ka no e wo mu se wo ka sa de na wo to bi eni ho a me me danim Nancy's may be adding a date. And so, Uranua Casadia, Nayan Chasa, Nancy Dimbois, Fanatas, Sia Ujawe, Wako to Biadi, also a Tremaba Betriaca, now Befia, no Union, Sicanibia, Facomano, no more respect. If you pay the money, you are having a good respect.
0: Sando, catch and want to know what to say. Me beg you, Sikano, the agreement, but he has signed bond.
3: Yes.
0: To meet him, Sika Breno, on Petro Bronny, Sika, that's all.
4: I saw a seven,
0: Yamakacho,
4: I saw a seven.
0: Media Libre, Seko, could you so? Messing up.
4: Off away. Yam Sabame Bayano, my better than the brain, no more, Juru, no more, Daddy. Messanko, or Chenya Mepa. Intimate Pesel Obano or no mamma on Betanasa and your fit.
6: My lad.
4: Intimate Pesel, maybe for Obano, no mamma, and your cotton is your.
6: Oh, that's son. Me master, no, not professor or what again,
4: sir.
6: Now, dead when we set way when you channel,
4: sir.
6: Me cram a young boy to grow up, baby.
4: Okay,
6: right, right.
4: Never mind.
1: I just told Maha.
0: Then, my cousin.
1: Yes, sir. As you know, me in your shoulder. 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Yeah, mama phone flew ho. Yeah, mpesa akwara no konante nante. 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
0: Asante wa.
3: Papa.
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3: Papa mi ni asem bia kan wa.
0: Very good.
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1: sa
0: and I'm not so, and I'm releasing from my goddamn difficulties. 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